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It's that time of year, a stray thunderstorm season, which I actually enjoy quite a bit. But hey, Mother Nature, if you're listening, you can keep the hail too.

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A little after 7, Chris Davis with you, and welcome into the first weekend of June. Tonight is actually, well, it's a couple of things that could really get us in trouble. So probably get a heads up on that in case you want to avoid trouble or get into it. Hang on.

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My 99.9. Risk It All got Bruno Mars. Hey, got a couple big contests back next week. Make sure you set your alarm for 9 o'clock Monday morning. 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Tickets getting ready to go on sale. So 9, 1, and 6, top of the hour. 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

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A Gen Z slang at it again. 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

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All right, it's officially Saturday. We're officially back into our weekend. That was a little bit of a long week, but we're going to have some fun now. It's Taylor. I had a bad

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All right, so we've heard of Song of the Summer, right? Yeah, all the time. But what about Drink of the Summer? What's going to be that most popular drink at the bar? I'll tell you next. 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
1: Oh my gosh, the song that she dropped for Toy Story 5. My heart. I love it. It's always a good time when there's new Taylor music. This is the Fate of Ophelia.

Southern Colorado's best variety. 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Hey, if you ever want to send me a song request, you want to say hello, I am on Instagram. So just here in the studio, would love to get a message from you at Hey Natalia, H-E-Y-N-A-T-A-L-I-A. Yeah, you can go ahead and say hello. And no, you don't have to hit follow because I'll check all the inboxes, okay? Avril Lavigne coming up after Bruno.

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Well, one of my favorite superhero actors is Tom Holland. I just think he is so fantastic. And he recently opened up about how long he'll play Spider-Man for. 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

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All right, I feel like this is the time of year where people are, you know, kind of finalizing those trip plans, right? Where are we going this summer? What are we doing? Are we taking a vacation? Let us help you out with that. $2,500 can be yours. And in a few songs, I'm going to give you all the details on how you can win that, okay? So stay right here. Enjoy this one. It's Somber. Back to Friends.

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my 99.9. All right, we are now officially less than a week away from Olivia Rodrigo giving us that brand new album. You seem pretty sad for a girl so in love. I can't wait to just sit and listen to the whole thing from start to finish. This is her latest. 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
1: 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It's going to be exciting. 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
1: 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Someone asked, how is she adjusting to fame? 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
1: All right, Dunkin' Donut has revealed some of their new summer lineup, and you might want to get to them quick. 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

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Well, you know our iHeartRadio Music Festival is coming up very soon, and we want to send you, I'll give you details on how you can win this amazing trip next.

Southern Colorado's best variety. This is my 99.9. All right, friends, that is my time. I am headed out of here. Have a great rest of your Saturday and weekend. This is Goo Goo Dolls. Bye.

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Hey, what's going on, my early morning crew? Thanks for hanging out with me on the radio. It's Hayes. I'm checking in. It's you. It's me. It's good music for a few hours. Let's go. Let's join hands and enjoy every moment of it together. It's

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What's up? 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
1: They say the holy water's watered down, and this town's lost its

This is my 99.9. We did the world premiere of that song yesterday. Taylor Swift, are you ready for Toy Story 5 or what? Man, I'm excited. You know, my kids are grown now, but I think we'll go see it as a family. I love that.

0: So excited to be hanging out with you on the weekend. What's up? It is Hayes. What are we doing? What's going on today? Let me know. 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

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This is called Die on This Hill. 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
1: 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Here's Vanessa Carlton.

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I'm Jenny James. 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

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I'm Jenny James. 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
1: 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And it's going to be great to go on vacation this summer. 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
1: 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You could win part of the 250K USA giveaway, just like Josh. And where's he going to go?
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2: They say the holy water's watered down, and this town's lost its faith. 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